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When we respect the community supports us.

Namaste Rajeshwari Garu. Here's wishing Radio Therapy a glorious 5th anniversary. And may your success continue. God bless you. My favorite song would be Sogasthi Vodatharma from Mr. Pellam. It's one of the most beautifully written, composed, and romantically picturized by Bapu Garu. Nana, Mama, they worked very hard on this song. So if you can, play it for me. Thank you.

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1: 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And may your success continue. God bless you. My favorite song would be Swagashti Udatharma from Mr. Pellam. It's one of the most beautifully written, composed, and romantically picturized by Bapu Garu. Nana Mama, they worked very hard on this farm. So, if you can, play for me. Thank you.

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Zumba hey, I go, I go, I go, hey, Zumba hey, a Zumba hey, a Zumba hey, a Zumba hey, a Zumba hey, a Zumba hey, I go, I go, I go, hey.

Namaste Rajeshwari Garu. Here's wishing Radio Serabi a glorious 5th anniversary. And may your success continue. God bless you. My favorite song would be Swagashti Udatharma from Mr. Pallam. It's one of the most beautifully written, composed, and romantically picturized by Bapu Garu. Nana Mama, they work very hard on this song. So if you can, play it for me. Thank you.

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